0: The highways that wind and wander over mountains and valleys, deserts and plains. I guess I drove not all of them, because for the past 25 years now, the cab of a truck has been my home. It would be kind of hard for me to settle down and not to be on the go. Why, I remember the first truck I drove. I was so proud I could hardly wait to get home. My little boy was so excited, like when he saw his first snow. And he wasn't quite old enough to say too many words, so he just kept hollering, "Giddy up, go, Daddy, giddy up, go." So that's why I named the old truck Giddy Up Go. Things wasn't too bad. Of course, I was gone a lot. After about 6 years, I got home one day and found my wife and little boy gone. I couldn't find out what happened. Nobody seemed to know. So from that day on, it's been me and Giddy Up Go. I made a lot of friends at all the truck stops, and some of them would kid me about my little sign. Of course, they knew where I got the name, because I told about all of them that I named it after a little boy of mine. And now his first words was about the truck. He always said, "Giddy up, go." Today I was barreling down old 66 when up beside me pulled a brand new diesel rig, both stacks blowing black as coal. And as he pulled around and back in front of me, a big lump came in my throat and my eyes watered like I had a cold. A little sign on the back of the truck that read, "Giddy up, go." Well, I pushed old Giddy up and stayed right on him until the next truck stop where he pulled up. I waited until it went in and I offered it to buy him a cup. Well, he got to talking and I said, "How did you come by that name on your truck, Giddy Up Go?" Well, he said, "I got it from my pop. Dad used to drive a truck. That's what Mom talked about a lot. You see, I lost my mom when I was just 16. And I lost all track of my pop. Mom said he got the name for me." I shook his hand and told him that I had something I wanted him to see. I took him out to the old truck and brushed off some of the dirt so the name would show. And his eyes got big and bright as he read, "Giddy up, go." Well, we had a lot of things to talk about, and buddy, I felt like a king. And now we've just pulled back out on old 66. And he handled that rig better than any gear jammer that I ever seen. Well, now the lines on the highway have got a much brighter glow. As we go roaring down the road, and me staring at a little sign that reads, "Giddy up, go."
1: Ferlin Husky und Giddy Up Go, und davor haben wir Razzie Bailey gehört mit 9,999,999 Tears to Go. Und dieser Song, Giddy Up Go, der war im Originaljahr von Red Sevine. Der wurde von ihm 1965 veröffentlicht. 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Nee, muss man nicht.
2: Now this here is a story about the Rock Island Line. Well, the Rock Island Line, she runs down into New Orleans. There's a big toll gate down there, and you know, if you got certain things on board when you go through the toll gate, well, you don't have to pay the man no toll. Well, a train driver, he pulled up to the toll gate, and the man hollered and asked him what all he had on board.

She's a mighty good road, Rock Island Line, it's a road to ride. Rock Island Line, it's a mighty good road. Well, if you ride, you got to ride it like you find it. Get your ticket, that's the station for the Rock Island Line. Oh, cloudy in the west and it looked like rain. Round the curve, come a passenger train. Northbound train on the southbound track. He's all right, I'll even, but he won't be back. Well, the Rock Island Line, she's a mighty good road. Rock Island Line, it's a road to ride. Rock Island Line, it's a mighty good road. Well, if you ride, you got to ride it like you find it. Get your

passenger seat, knowing that he couldn't have the toy till his nuggets were gone. A green traffic light turned straight to red. I hit

0: 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Fred Winston heißt der Kollege und der Christian Lamitschka, der hat den mal so ein bisschen auf den Zahn gefühlt. Hören wir uns das erstmal an.
1: 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My name is Christian Lamitschka and today I present you a new cowboy in town.
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2: Thank you.
1: Tell us a little bit more about you. What are you exactly doing? How many hearts you broke in your career? And how much fun you have on stage?
2: Well, I'm originally from Oklahoma. I moved down here in probably early 2000s to Nashville to just kind of pursue a music career. Back home, I played quite a few bands around town, Tahlequah, Oklahoma. Started up a little band and played like little college bars and stuff down there. And then moved here in like early 2000s and started doing songwriter nights and playing around town, and then started doing bands. Probably, I don't know what year, the first year of Nashville Star, I was in that and made it to the, I think it was like the final round for this area, and went pretty good in that. And we, I didn't make it all the way to the finals, but they interviewed me with Country Weekly Magazine, got my picture in that. That was exciting. But just been here, just playing, and, you know.
1: Yeah, well, sounds like really interesting. Nashville Star, big interview with one of the most established magazines here in town. Yeah, that's a nice career start. So what can fans expect from you when they see you in concert?
2: Well, I like traditional country music. That's what I like to play. Just like to put on a good show. I like the, entertaining the crowd. And just traditional stuff. And I like the 90s type style. And just the older stuff, that's what we like.
1: So someone told me about something that you have.

0: new music. You like to talk about it.
1: Yes. Next, probably here in about a month or two, we're going to be going into the studio and cutting my first CD. And I think maybe there's going to be maybe 6 songs on it. They're going to be some good country songs. So I'm real excited about it. We've got some really good musicians, and there's going to be some good writers on it. Really good songs.
0: Awesome. So it sounds like a big experience in your life now, then.
1: Yes, it is. That's a big change from what I've been doing. So we
0: have 1 minute. So it's up to you now to tell people where to find more information about you and how to keep up to date with you.
1: Okay, so I'm signed, just newly signed with Checo Records under Faye and Cerrito. You can find information with them, and also on my Facebook page, you can look me up on Fred Winston Music, and that will be the place to get most of the links and other information.
2: 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Home Away From Home, Fred Winston, hier kommt er.

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There's no pain, there's no stress. 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Everybody.

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But when it ring, just pick it up and receive. When you finish, put down the receiver and carry on. Cause the sun will always